of the gallant South. The bulging eyes and the twisted mouth sent a

change course if I want to. Find a softer place to run to. I've struggled all my life. I'm fucking tired of heavy living. It is time to build a refuge. It is time to get what's mine.